0: 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Retro. 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
1: Why, this car is automatic. Systematic. Hydromatic. 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

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I heard you moved to Austin, got an apartment and settled down. And every once in a while, I start texting. Write a paragraph, but then I delete the message. Think about you.

0: 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Begin to transport now.
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the fight they had. Gave little sister another bad dream. She woke us all up with a terrible scream. Skip a rope.

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